0: And this biscuit crunch is here to pep you up, taking you from traffic jam to singing a jam. Because after one crunch of a Rocky bar, it's showtime. Stage presence, you've got it. Range, 2 octaves. So go grab yourself a Rocky. Go grab your imaginary mic. Go be the car karaoke diva you were born to be. Rocky, go crunch it.
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looks like. 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
3: 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I'm a big melody guy, and I think a lot of it is just because my voice, I sing so different in each song. I go up and then I go down, and so I'm a big melody guy, but then also I love like a good authentic idea, you know, and just going in there and writing a song that people can relate to, no matter, you know, writing a song that may have two or three different meanings that if they've went through one thing or another, maybe both of them could relate to this one song type of deal. So
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2: We have Tyler Braden.
3: So we've already kind of started the rollout. Dry County came out in January.
2: Yep.
3: It's been a fun one to play over here, watching people already sing it back. And we've got a new song coming at the end of this month that we've kind of teased acoustic at some of the shows over here.
2: Okay.
3: Called My Americana. We don't have an exact date yet, but I'm super excited for that one. I mean, we're excited for all of them, but that one's got a special buzz to it right now. But a lot of singles planned for this year and possibly an EP. We're trying to figure things out, but we've got a lot of new music ready to go.
0: 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That's why we're the UK's country station. 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
3: 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And then they were like, okay, next year, whatever. 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We're like, oh my gosh, full band. This is crazy.
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8: So Keir Starmer is set to promise strength through fairness as he fights to hold on to number 10 after Labour's heavy election losses. He'll outline sweeping changes in a major speech today as pressure grows from within his own party. Elsewhere, many teenagers are uncertain about voting in the next general election. The study by the Children's Commissioner for England found that half say they either don't know who to support or whether they'd vote at all. Dame Rachel D'Souza is the Children's Commissioner.
9: It's a really weird picture that most children, most young people who are going to be able to vote, 4 million of them, in 2029, really don't know what they want to vote.
8: Those evacuated from a cruise ship hit by a hantavirus outbreak are spending their first night in isolation in the UK after making their way back from Tenerife. Health experts say no one's shown any symptoms and the risk to the public remains very low. And hit Netflix show Adolescence has made history at the BAFTAs, claiming 4 awards, the most ever won by a single series in the main ceremony. From Radio News Hub, I'm Frankie Hersline.
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1: Weather.
8: Cloud and patchy rain in central parts, continuing southwards but clearing as the day goes on. A few showers over the north and east, but sunny spells elsewhere with a high of 16 degrees Celsius.

0: Let's get more and I'm to blame on Country Line Radio Morning. If you're already up and moving, good on you. This is the part of the morning where the day is still yours just a little bit before the emails and the to-do list kind of kick in proper. Let's make the most of it. Got some brilliant songs coming your way. El King on the way shortly. And we'll do something from Tucker Wetmore next.
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4: Oh, I know. I'm so excited to be after that song. I was jamming.
3: The UK fans are so passionate.
4: Oh, they're different. They're so different. It's like if you've released music, they go and listen to it and they sing along. Mm-hmm. It's incredible. And so I just got done with the show with Holler upstairs, and it was cool to see how many people came from the Riley shows that found out who I was at the Riley shows and came out to support me now. So it's just really cool to see that translation.
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0: 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It's 5 o'clock somewhere.
1: It's always on 5 in Margaritaville, come to think of it.
0: I heard that.
1: You've been there, haven't you?
0: Yes, sir.
1: I've seen your boat there.

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1: I'm ready. 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
0: Let's get out of here.
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2: 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The next up should help. You're in good company. We'll be with you right the way through the morning, getting you up and getting Monday started with Zach John King on the way and Old Dominion playing next.
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0: Randy Houser and Running Out of Moonlight on Countryline Radio. Big hello to you if you are on the early shift this morning, whether you're on the road, clocking in early or just out of the house, whatever you're up to. We've got all the big songs to get you through Monday morning with Justin Moore on the way. And we'll do something from Bells and Dolly Parton next.
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Beatles with Dolly Parton and Son of Jolene on Country Line Radio. 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This morning's well underway. Big hello to a few of you this morning already up and about. Hi to Dawn in Birmingham. Mick, who's working on the Old Kent Road in London today. And a big hello to Natalie in Glasgow as well. Good morning to you guys, and lovely to have you along. Now, if you want to get a mention on, you know exactly where we are. We're on our socials right now at countryline.radio. Going to get on Garth Brooks next. This is Much Too Young to Feel This Damn Too Old. I say this so many times throughout the day. This is Country Line Radio.

0: It's the brand new song from Stella Lefty. It's called Boston on Countryline Radio. Morning, hello. I'm Mikey. Thank you for putting us on today. We're going to check in with our news at 7 real soon. Got Kane Brown, Midland, and Megan Maroney on next.
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4: 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You've got it. Range? 2 octaves. So go grab yourself a Rocky. Go grab your imaginary mic. Go be the car karaoke diva you were born to be. 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
9: Sir Keir Starmer is set to promise strength through fairness as he fights to hold on to number 10 after Labour's heavy local election losses. Lee Purvis is an expert from Leeds Trinity University. She says the Prime Minister is facing a huge challenge.
10: There needs to be huge changes among the Labour Party. You know, we've heard from senior MPs as well within Labour speak out against their leader. You know, that in itself could be deemed as damaging.
9: Some of those who were on board the hantavirus hit crews have spent their first night isolating in the UK. 20 Brits arrived at Manchester Airport last night after taking a chartered flight from the Canary Islands. Health experts are stressing that the risk to the public remains very low. Britain's expected to lose 163,000 jobs this year due to the Iran war. That's according to the Item Club, who are warning the lowest income regions like South Wales and the Humber will suffer the most. And hit Netflix show Adolescence were the big winners at the BAFTAs last night, winning a record-breaking 4 awards. From Radio News Hub, I'm Frankie Hersine.
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0: So Kixbrooks turns 71 on Tuesday, and to mark it, me and John are playing 10 of the best Brooks and Dunn tracks every day. 7:10 in the morning and around about 20 to 5 in the afternoon. Massive career. So many great songs as well. So many to pick to. If you've got a favourite of Brooks and Dunn, then please let me know what that is. And we could be getting yours on to get this week going. Let's start right here with Neon Moon from Brooks and Dunn on our 10 of the best. It's Country Line Radio.

0: Bricks and Dunn and Neon Moon. I absolutely love that song. Of course, Bricks and Dunn on our 10 and the best this week. Tomorrow is Kix Brooks' 71st birthday. We are celebrating all this week. So if you have got a favourite Bricks and Dunn song you want to hear, let me know what that is. You can get involved right now on our socials, on the app or online at countryline.radio. And we could be playing your choice later with John Collins at around about 20 to 5. Of course, John back with you from 3 this afternoon. Right, stay there because Carrie Underwood and the Shires are on next.
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3: 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I'll make sure she knows.
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0: 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It is Country Line Radio. Morning, hello, I'm Mikey Fulton, and we are getting your day started this morning, getting you up and about ready for work, school and college. A quick reminder, from 8 o'clock, we roll out the UK Country Radio Airplay chart. This is where I get to play the top three in form. We'll count down the top 10. Last week, John Pardy made it number one with Boots Off. Will he still be there for a second week? Well, we'll find out in a short while. Luke Bryan's going to play soon, and Chris Stapleton is on next.
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0: Morning to Dave down in Exeter. Hope your Monday morning commute is not giving you too much grief today. We've got the Country UK Radio Airplay chart on the way, all thanks to our friends at Radio Monitor coming up at 8 this morning. Of course, we'll count down the top 10 and play the top 3 songs in full. Mackenzie Carpenter and Nate Smith are on next.
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0: 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Hello, morning. I'm Mikey Faulkner. Thank you so much for putting us on as we get you through your Monday morning. Right, latest news coming up and then the UK Country Radio Airplay chart, all thanks to RadioMonitor.com.
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0: and Arsenal have made a huge step towards the Premier League title, beating West Ham 1-0 yesterday, but it wasn't without controversy after VAR ruled out the Hammers' late equaliser. From Radio News Hub, I'm Frankie Hairsign.
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0: Cloud and patchy rain in central parts, continuing southwards but clearing as the day goes on. A few showers over the north and east, but sunny spells elsewhere with a high of 16 degrees Celsius.
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4: 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We're going to count down the top 10 and then we'll play the top three songs in full. So at number 10 this week, up a couple of places for Ella Langley and Be Her, up from 13. At 9, it's down 5 for Luke Combs and Sleeps in Hotel Room. At 8, down 2 places from last week, 6, the Shires and Getaway Car. At 7, a new entry on our 10 for Kane Brown and Woman. At 6, on one place from last week's 7, Tucker Wetmore and Sunburn. A non-mover at 5 this week for Stella Lefty and Boston. And at 4, it's up 6 places for Casey Musgraves and Dry Spell.
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0: Ella Langley and Morgan Wallen's. Great that, isn't it? I Can't Love You Anymore. Non-mover, this week's number three. So, is John Pardy having 2 weeks at the top of the chart this week, or will there be somebody else?
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0: John Pardy hasn't made it 2 weeks at number one. He's down one place from last week's number one. Here comes Boots Off. It's the UK Country Radio Airplay chart, thanks to Radio Monitor on

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1: John Pardy and Boots Off down one place from last week's number one. 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

0: Number one then, it's a return to the top of the chart for Lainey Wilson and Can't Sit Still. Will she make it 2 weeks consecutively at number one? 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
4: 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I'm so excited to be after that song. I was jamming.
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4: 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So that'll be fun. 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

Jason Aldean and the Whiskey Drink. We really like that. This is Country Line Radio. Now, if you're doing the school run right now, you've got the kids in the back, probably still half asleep this morning. A big hello to you. Big shout to Emma as well in Newcastle, getting the little ones dropped off and then straight into the working day. Respect for you. Right, stay there. I've got more big songs coming your way. We'll do something from Morgan Wade shortly. This is Brantley Gilbert and Good Damn. It's Country Line Radio, Monday morning.

0: you haven't heard the name Maddox Batson yet, you will. This lad is something special to Nashville country, Alabama sound and blues. He's only been at it less than a year and 3 million follows. He's already heading over to here to the UK in a couple of... In fact, so this weekend, I think it is, he's coming over with Hannah Jane Lewis on tour. Now, we've got all the details over on our website. Have a little look at countryline.radio. Just hit the front page and you can grab your tickets there as well. Don't sleep on this one because it will be a name that you will know for a long time. Having a little listen to him, actually, he's kind of a cross between a very early Justin Bieber and a very early Hunter Hayes. That's probably the best way, really, to describe him. Right, Walker Hayes is on the way soon, no relation. And Zach Top is playing next too. Keep it country line.
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0: 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Kenny Chesney is going to play here soon. 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

0: right, 9 o'clock workday kickoff is on the way in just a moment. 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
8: You know what you're getting with a conference. Laptop backpacks. Security pass lanyard.
9: If you could just pop this on.
8: Being asked, how was your journey in? An array of triangular sandwiches. Having to deal with a small crisis.

0: among the Labour Party. You know, we've heard from senior MPs as well within Labour speak out against their leader. You know, that in itself could be deemed as damaging.
1: Some of those who are on board the Hansa virus hit cruise ship have spent their first night isolating in the UK. Health experts are stressing the risk to the public remains very low. President Donald Trump has called Iran's latest response to the US ceasefire proposal totally unacceptable, warning bombing will start back up again if they don't reconsider. And football fans are being told to watch out for fraud ahead of the World Cup, with some victims of ticket scams losing £215 on average. From Radio News Hub, I'm Frankie Hersine.
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1: Weather. Cloud and patchy rain in central parts, continuing southwards but clearing as the day goes on. A few showers over the north and east, but sunny spells elsewhere with a high of 16 degrees Celsius.
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Let's get you back to with Tucker Wetmore soon. This is Ashley McBride. Ain't Enough Cowboy Songs. It's Country Line Radio. It's Monday morning.

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0: Culture on Countryland Radio. There we go. 9 songs in a row for Monday morning on our 9 o'clock workday kickoff. John Collins back with you later from 3 this afternoon. Got the 5 at 5 later. And of course, the 10 of the best this week is from Brooks and Dunn. Kicks Brooks turns 71 tomorrow. So we are celebrating that all week long this week. Right, brothers Osborne on next. Stay there. It is Countryland Radio.
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0: 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It is Country Line Radio. Hello, I'm Mikey Faulkner. Thank you so much for putting us on today. Really hope that your Monday morning is going okay as we get you ready for work, school and college. Got some great stuff coming your way. Russell Dickerson on in just a little bit, and Corey Kent is ready to play next.
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0: Alexandra Kay and Straight for the Heart on the UK's country station. It is Country Line Radio. Stuart's on the way after 10 this morning. He's going to get you through the work day. He's got loads of great stuff coming up, including 90s Noughties Now after 11. This is where we play your favourite three songs for you and your workmates. One from the 90s, one from the noughties, and one from now. We also do number ones at one later as well. John Collins back with you later from 3 as well. He's going to be getting you home from work, school and college. 10 of the best this week is featuring 10 of the best from Brooks and Dunn. Kicks Brooks turn 71 tomorrow. And we're celebrating all this week long as well, so make sure you're with us for that a little bit later. Right, stay there, because after 10, Tyler Hubbard and Ella Langley and Morgan Wallen next.
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15: The Prime Minister will set out a fresh direction today, insisting bold action is needed to tackle the country's challenges following Labour's disastrous local election results. Lee Purvis is an expert from Leeds Trinity University. She set out what Sir Keir Starmer needs to do.
16: They need to do full circle PR here and actually give the public what the public have been expecting for a significant amount of time, and actually being seen to move with the times and, more importantly, listen to the public.
15: Well, a Scottish Labour MP is also calling for party leader Anas Sarwar to stand down after losing a number of seats in the Holyrood election. Heathrow Airport's reported a fall in passenger numbers by 5.3%, and they're blaming the war in Iran. But bosses insist fuel supplies are stable, and they'll continue to support efforts to get passengers on their journeys. And hit Netflix show Adolescence has made history at the BAFTAs, claiming 4 awards, most ever won by a single series in the main ceremony. That's the latest from Radio News Hub. I'm Frankie Hersine.
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15: Weather. Some showers over central, northern and eastern parts, but clearing southwards as the day goes on. Elsewhere, some sunny spells, but breezy in places, with a high of 16 degrees Celsius.

Dustin Lynch and Small Town Boy, and a very good morning. Welcome along to Countryline Radio at the start of a brand new week, Monday the 11th of May. I'm Stuart Bamford, hoping you're well and you had a nice weekend. Coming up, music from Dasha, Billy Dean and Keith Urban, but on the way next, a memory from Vince Gill, a song called What the Cowgirls Do.

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1: Countryline Radio, that's Josh Ross and Hate How You Look. He kicks off a run of UK and Irish dates at the Limelight in Belfast on the 24th of August. He's then down south at the Green Room at the Academy Dublin on the 25th, London's Electric Ballroom on August 27th. He's headlining one of the days of this year's Long Road Festival at Stamford Hall, Leicestershire on the 29th of August. He's at Manchester Academy on the 30th and St. Luke's in Glasgow on August 31st. On the way next, Kip Murr and She's Mine.
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0: Monday morning on Countryline Radio. That's Carrie Underwood and Sam Hunt with Heartbeat. In the next hour, there's music coming your way from Casey Musgraves, Zach Bryan Band, and Jason Aldean.
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14: The Prime Minister says he's going to prove his doubters wrong, promising he'll deliver improvements to people's lives following Labour's disastrous local election results.
15: It's not just about taking responsibility for the results. It's about taking responsibility to explain how, as a political and electoral force, we will be better and do better in the months and years ahead.
14: Sir Keir Starmer delivered the speech as his leadership comes under intense pressure from those within his own party, but he insists he wants to serve a full 10 years in number 10. Some of those who were on board the Hunter virus hit cruise have spent their first night isolating in the UK. Health experts are stressing the risk to the public remains very low. Donald Trump has rejected Iran's response to the latest ceasefire proposal, calling it totally unacceptable and accusing them of playing games with the US. And it was a record-breaking night for adolescents at the BAFTAs last night, winning 4 awards, the most by a single TV series in the main ceremony. From Radio News Hub, I'm Frankie Hairsine.
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1: Weather.
14: Some showers over central, northern and eastern parts, but clearing southwards as the day goes on. Elsewhere, some sunny spells, but breezy in places, with a high of 16 degrees Celsius.

0: Again, a very good morning from Countryline Radio. We hope you're well. That's John Pardy with Your Heart or Mine. This coming Friday, that is the 15th of May, he begins a run of UK dates by headlining one of the days of this year's Highways Festival at London's Royal Albert Hall. The next day, the 16th, he's in Manchester, the 19th, Newcastle, the 20th, Glasgow, and the 23rd of May, Belfast Waterfront Hall. Don't forget, of course, for details as to who's playing where and when, if you head to countryline.radio and click on the gig guide, there you'll find all the information you need. Coming up, Carly Pearce and Riley Green with If I Don't Leave, I'm Gonna Stay.
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4: How's it going, y'all? Aaron, thank you for having me. Played the the OVO Hydro last night. Opening for Drake Milligan.
3: Yes.
4: And then we decided to drive back from Glasgow to London for the show this morning. And for the folks back home, that's a 7-hour drive to do at midnight. So we got here at about 6:30, 7 o'clock this morning. We had load in at 9, sound check at 10, had a show at 12 that we didn't know about. And for the first time in probably 1,500 shows, I forgot my guitar strap.
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4: Welcome back to Costa Coffee's Iced Coffee Forecast. Here to update you on the week ahead. Today, there'll be unexpected adventures moving in from the east, with high chances of bumping into friends and conversations that go on longer than planned. Later this week, expect a refreshing iced coffee, made for picnics with picky bits and nowhere to be until 6. Because whatever the weather, with a Costa iced coffee made with heart in hand, the summer moments we love last. Costa iced coffee, made for summer.
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0: This is the UK's country station, Countryline Radio. You've just heard today's 90s, Noughties and Now, chosen by Gillian Coleman from London. From the 90s, there was Martina McBride with Independence Day, the Noughties, Joe Nichols and Broken Heartsville, and from now, Luke Combs and Sleepless in a Hotel Room. Mitchell Tenpenny's coming up with Drunk Me.
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19: Keir Starmer says he will not walk away if a leadership competition is launched. It comes after the UK-wide local elections, which proved disastrous for Labour.
20: We lost some brilliant Labour representatives. That hurts. And it should hurt. I get it. I feel it. And I take responsibility.
19: The Prime Minister maintains he will prove his doubters wrong. Next, the number of deaths in the UK specifically caused by alcohol has fallen to its lowest level since 2021. That's what new figures show, but experts say the reduction is not cause for complacency. They're calling for efforts to redouble to slash deaths further. And a wearable mini pump device that allows heart failure patients to receive medication at home rather than in hospital has been hailed as a leap forward for treatment. It can allow patients to return home from hospital days earlier than they normally would be expected to. That's the latest from Radio News Hub. I'm Tanita Sims.
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2: Weather.
19: It's a sunny day, but breezy in places. Some showers over central, northern and eastern parts, clearing southwards later. Highs of 16 degrees Celsius.

0: like the way the orange touches all things around. The grass, trees, and dew, how I just hate you. Please turn those headlights around. 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
1: Good afternoon from Countryline Radio on this Monday, the 11th of May. Zach Bryan there and Something in the Orange. He's going to be playing Anfield Stadium in Liverpool next month on the 12th of June. He's then in Edinburgh on the 14th, London on the 16th and 17th, Cork in Ireland on the 20th and 21st, and Belfast Boucher playing fields on June 23rd and 24th. Coming up, Stella Lefty and Boston.
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0: Countryline Radio, that's Ryan and Rory with Wasn't Thinking. Now, Erin Cooper returns to the radio tonight from 7 with the Nash Up. Each Monday, she brings you her Made Her Mark Monday. This is when she'll introduce you to an up-and-coming female artist, share their story, tell you why they've already made an impact, and you're going to hear parts from chats she's had with them. In many cases, this happens just before they step onto the famous Opry stage. Coming up, Kane Brown and Woman.
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0: Countryline Radio. Mara Morris with My Church, and it was recently announced that she will be headlining the Sunday night of this year's Long Road Festival at Stamford Hall, Leicestershire. That's the 30th of August. Coming next, Ingrid Andress and Ladylike.
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0: 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I've mentioned before, I'll mention again. 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In the next hour, we're moving into the number ones at one. That means every song that you're going to hear before two is a former chart topper, and there's music coming up from Lady A, Billy Currington, and Warren Ziders.
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14: The Prime Minister says he's going to prove his doubters wrong, promising he'll deliver improvements to people's lives following Labour's disastrous local election.
15: Just as I take responsibility for the results, I also take responsibility for delivering the change that we promised, for a stronger and fairer Britain that we must build. I take responsibility for navigating us through a world that is more dangerous than at any time in my life.
14: Sir Keir Starmer delivered the speech as his leadership comes under intense pressure from those within his own party. But he insists he wants to serve a full 10 years in Number 10. Next, German energy firm E.ON has agreed to buy rival Orval. It's a deal that would create Britain's first largest supplier. And hit Netflix show Adolescence has made history at the BAFTAs, claiming 4 awards, the most ever won by a single series in the main ceremony. That's the latest from Radio News Hub. I'm Tanita Sims.
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2: Weather.
14: It's a sunny day, but breezy in places. Some showers over central, northern and eastern parts, clearing southwards later. Highs of 16 degrees Celsius.

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1: good afternoon from Country Line Radio. We're now into the number ones at one. That was Bailey Zimmerman and Where It Ends. He kicks off a run of UK and Irish dates on the 27th of August at the O2 Academy Glasgow. He headlines the Long Road Festival at Stamford Hall, Leicestershire on the 29th of August. He's in Dublin at the 3 Olympia Theatre on the 31st, Belfast Waterfront Hall on the 1st of September, Manchester's O2 Victoria Warehouse on the 3rd of September, and London's O2 Academy Brixton on September 4th. Coming up, Post Malone and Blake Shelton with Pour Me a Drink.
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0: Countryland Radio, Parker McCollum, and To Be Loved By You. This coming Sunday, that's the 17th of May, the 61st Academy of Country Music Awards are taking place. Here, Parker McCollum shares his thoughts on Shania Twain hosting and the awards making their return to Vegas.
1: She was such a staple of my childhood. My mom and my sister loved Shania Twain, as did I. And still to this day, like, I still listen to her records often. You know, she's probably the perfect host for the ACMs going back to Vegas. I have no doubt she'll do an incredible job, but she's like one of, if not the greatest female selling country artist of all time. I mean, just unbelievably illustrious career and still doing it, you know, all these years later and doing it at a high level. I've never gotten to meet her. I hope I do that night. I would love to meet her. I've been such a fan of hers. When I hear her songs, I go right back to my childhood in the backseat of my mom's car. So her records mean a lot to me.
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0: 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Now, every few years, a new artist comes along who everyone agrees is set for greatness. 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

0: Country Line Radio, Florida Georgia Line, and Holy. That's all from me. Thank you as always very much for your company. John Collins has Drive today from 3. Aaron Cooper brings you the Nash Up tonight from 7. And Paul Kennedy's in for Liam Scott from 8. I'll talk to you again tomorrow morning from 10 a.m.
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Hey, it's Bobby Bones. Coming up on the countdown this weekend, Megan Maroney is stopping by the studio. And we'll find out if Luke Combs can keep the number one song for a second straight week. It's the Country Top 30 this weekend right here. 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

0: just wasn't meant to be. 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
1: Dan and Shay have been honoured with four ACM Duo of the Year Awards. They're nominated again this year, and Dan Smyers talks about what being nominated and winning means to them.
2: Man, getting nominated for ACM Duo of the Year is just a dream come true year after year. It really is. And the fact that we've been able to win a few is just incredible, beyond even our wildest dreams. And to get to celebrate it with my best friend is unreal. You know, we've got to celebrate a few times out in Vegas and in Texas. And you don't get into this business to win awards, but when you do win, getting that validation from your peers and from the fans out there is just incredible. It gives you a little bit of motivation to keep going. And, you know, we all work hard. Every nominee here, everybody who's not even nominated, we're all grinding, writing songs every day, out on the road, away from our families. And to have that little bit of validation, you get to celebrate with the people you love, your team, you know, everybody who pours into this is just, it's a little bit of icing on the cake for something that we already get to do that we love.
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3: 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Because after one crunch of a Rocky Bar, it's showtime! Stage presence? You've got it. Range? 2 octaves. So go grab yourself a Rocky, go grab your imaginary mic, go be the car karaoke diva you were born to be. Rocky, go crunch it!

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13: Former Minister Catherine West says she's gathering the names of Labour MPs to call on Sir Keir Starmer to set a timetable for the election of a new leader in September. She says his speech was good, but doesn't outweigh the results from last Thursday. Meanwhile, the Prime Minister says he's going to prove his doubters wrong, promising he'll deliver improvements to people's lives following Labour's disastrous local election.
14: We lost some brilliant Labour representatives. That hurts. And it should hurt. I get it. I feel it. And I take responsibility.
13: Sir Keir Starmer delivered the speech as his leadership comes under intense pressure from those within his own party, but he insists he wants to serve a full 10 years in Number 10. And a new train service between London and central Scotland will launch on May 25th. Operator Lumo says it's designed to offer low-cost fares and attract more people to train over air and road. That's the latest from Radio News Hub. I'm Tanita Sims.
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0: Weather.
13: It's a dry evening with clear spells and lighter winds. Cloud and rain moves southeast across Scotland and Northern Ireland overnight. Lows of 4 degrees Celsius.
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16: 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Good afternoon. Welcome along. A brand new week of hometown shows. In this hour, I'm going to have a chat with Ben Atkins.

0: seems entirely fair. Run away, June, and drink champagne. Monday afternoon, UK's country station is Thee and Me, and some fabulous music, and a guest in the next 10 minutes or so. We'll get Ben Atkinson on to talk about Country on the Eye. It's in Melton Mowbray, which is just a fantastic part of the world. And you can be going there, give you all the details on that soon. And I'll play you Ashley Cook next.
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0: It's Country Line Radio. I'm John Collins. Ben is here, the artistic director of Country on the Eye. We've been talking about it for weeks now, so it was about time we got the boss man in to talk to us about everything he's booked, where it's coming from, and what it's trying to say. Ben, welcome to Ben Atkinson. Welcome to a really crowded market suddenly in the UK with country taking off.
1: You tell me about it, yes. Every single weekend there seems to be events going on, which is great for the genre, but as you say, makes it really competitive. But I think we've got something quite unique here, which is nice.
0: Tell me about what's unique and what it is you're bringing to the party.
1: Yeah, of course. So a Country on the Eye festival is first and foremost something for the East Midlands, which is a part of the UK often underrepresented. I mean, I've spent my entire life travelling as far afield, Birmingham, Manchester, Glasgow, London for country events, you know, and I like doing that. But I also wish there was something more local to my area of the UK. So that was the first thing. The second thing I think that's unique about it is that it's happening in the middle of a town park, which, you know, oftentimes these festivals, they're happening way out in the fields and countryside somewhere, which is great. But also it's nice to have the amenity of being able to come on a train to drive down, you know, to camp in the town, but also to be in the town as well and explore the festival site and the surrounding town. So both of those things, I think, make our event quite unique as well. So
0: it's a really lovely place as well.
1: Yeah, it is. I mean, Melton Mowbray is billed as the rural capital of food. People will know it's famous for pork pies, Stilton cheese. It has that kind of food culture. I think they host the British Pie Awards every year. So there's a chance to explore that. And as the event, the festival is happening on a Saturday, the market will be in town as well. So there's the whole town to explore alongside the great music that we're offering.
0: Musically, with a number of festivals now taking place, which I agree with you is a brilliant thing for country music, how do you make yourself stand out so that people will want to come to Country on the Eye?
1: Yeah, of course. So when we originally I was approached to be the artistic director, I said, well, look, what I want to do is put together a lineup for a festival that I myself would love to attend. We're going to have some unique acts that have never played the UK before, because obviously it's a very busy market. And one thing that gets people's attention is that we have unique artists. So I was really lucky because I've been going back and forth to Nashville for a long time and made lots of friends out there. And so from the American perspective, the acts we've got coming over, they're all friends of mine. So I was able to draw on having friends, which, you know, obviously they're working musicians and they're playing in that capacity, but they're also friends of mine, which makes it extra special. So we booked them in that respect. And we've got Carly and James, who are going to be our American headliners. They're making waves in Nashville, but they've never really played their own festival shows here in the UK. They did support Brandi Clark on her last tour, but this will be their first headline festival slot with us. And they're brilliant. And then we've got Victoria Banks, who is one of Nashville's most prominent songwriters. I mean, she's written for Reba McEntire, Mickey Guyton, Carly Pearce, everybody and everybody, really. And this is the first time she's playing the UK. So those two names particularly are really exciting for us.
0: How big a list did you start out with, and how difficult was it to go through the list and say, would you come to the UK?
1: Yeah, actually, it wasn't that hard because what I did was I knew how many spots I had, I knew what our budget was going to be, and I knew that I had certain people in mind already who I wanted to invite. I was really lucky because whenever I went to ask somebody, they said yes straight away. So I didn't have that situation where somebody went, oh, no, I can't do that, I'm double booked, I'm already playing the UK. You know, actually, all the artists, particularly the Americans, leaped at the chance to do this. And then the other thing to mention is our UK headliner, Gary Quinn. I've known him since 2014. I saw him at the second C2C festival, I think, playing a tiny bar. And so it was a bit about giving back, you know, having both a US and a UK headliner and giving Gary that opportunity to headline, which he's never done as well at a festival with his band. So that's going to be really great too.
0: That is a tremendous live act.
1: Oh yeah, he's really good. And when you see him, I mean, acoustically he's great, but with his band, he really kicks it. So that is going to be a special thing.

0: Sean Collins at Country Line Radio. I'm with Ben Atkinson, the creative director of Country on the Eye. And it's just a pleasure to have you with me. Why would people come from all over the UK to see your festival?
1: We were having this conversation with one of the artists yesterday. It might even have been with Gary. And he was saying that, you know, a lot of the time, people in the northeast and north of London, they have a real job to get down to the south for all of these events where they often happen. So that's the first thing. You know, you're going to be able to come to something that's quite close by to you. Mount Mowbray's on the main train line, so getting down from the northeast is quite easy. Within the space of the festival in the park, we're going to have, you know, fairground rides, we're going to have American food and merch and all of these things. We've got a beer tent, we've got an acoustic stage. So what it is creating is a family-friendly atmosphere as well. You know, and we've got that opportunity. You can bring your children under fives for free, and, you know, it's discount tickets for the children. So we really wanted to create a family-friendly vibe that's going on with this festival. Which we've seen in other places, but, you know, I think it is really a special thing.
0: So it sounds to me like it's one of those, you know, you're in the summertime, you've got a family vibe, you've got acts that you're not necessarily going to see elsewhere. Maybe the British ones you can chase around the country, but the folks that are coming over the pond, that's a compelling prospect.
1: Yeah, exactly that. Yeah. And when we set out to do this, I said, you know, originally we need to have at least a couple of acts that are new to the UK. And I think that's a good draw. I mean, I mentioned again, Victoria on the Friday night, leading into the festival, we've got this songwriters showcase, which is very much what they do in Nashville, of course, at the Bluebird or at the Listening Room. And we're going to have four of our acts on stage, and they're going to be telling the stories behind the songs and singing acoustically. So that's going to be a really great way to kick off the festival. And you'll hear people like Victoria talking about how they wrote for Reba and playing those songs, and so that's really special too.
0: You mentioned camping to a lot of people. That's one of the defining parts of being at a festival. There is camping there.
1: Yeah. So we have a great camping ground called Sisonby Acres, which is just up the road, around the corner from the festival ground. You can camp. You can bring your motorhome or your caravan. You can book all of that when you book your tickets.
0: Your Winnebago. Talking about booking tickets, where do people need to go?
1: Okay, so countryontheeye.co.uk /tickets. If you go to the website, you'll see all of the acts and the biographies of those, and the tickets are available to book there as well.
0: Ben Atkinson, the creative director. Don't call him the boss. The creative director at Country on the Eye. I wish you all the luck with it. It's an amazing lineup, and I love the way you've kind of conceptualised it and brought it together.
1: Thank you so much.

0: Jason Aldean tried that in a small town. And before that, Ben Atkinson talking about Country on the Eye. Countryontheeye.co.uk is where all the info on that is. And I'm going to try and track down Madeline Christie, who is the stage manager, tour manager, event manager, but she's behind the song Suffragettes that are going to be part of that as well. So next couple of days we'll get Madeline on because she's excellent value as well. Hannah Ellis and Martina McBride play next.
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0: Dan and Shay have been honoured with four ACM Duo of the Year Awards. They're nominated again this year, and Dan Smyers talks about what being nominated and winning means to them.
2: Man, getting nominated for ACM Duo of the Year is just a dream come true year after year. It really is. And the fact that we've been able to win a few is just incredible, beyond even our wildest dreams. And to get to celebrate it with my best friend is unreal. You know, we've got to celebrate a few times out in Vegas and in Texas. And you don't get into this business to win awards, but when you do win, getting that validation from your peers and from the fans out there is just incredible. It gives you a little bit of motivation to keep going. And, you know, we all work hard. Every nominee here, everybody who's not even nominated, we're all grinding, writing songs every day, out on the road, away from our families. And to have that little bit of validation, you get to celebrate with the people you love, your team, you know, everybody who pours into this is just, it's a little bit of icing on the cake for something that we already get to do that we love.
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0: Smith and Whiskey on You. It's the UK's country station, Country Line Radio. I'm John Collins. I've got a cinnamon ball that I was soaking away on earlier, and the song ended long before I was very optimistic with it, so hope you can't hear it. Coming soon, great song from Wyatt Flores. I'll play you Running on E after Blake Shelton, and then Pistolani's next.
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0: loving that song, Casey Musgraves in Dry Spell. 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My first Kix Brooks tune, or Brooks and Dunn, to be honest, on 10 of the Best. We're on about 20 minutes to 5 on the way. 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
8: Labour backbench MP Catherine West has backed down from her threat to trigger a leadership challenge against Sir Keir Starmer. She's still calling for him to quit as Prime Minister, but not until September. The PM insists despite being to blame for Labour's current woes, he will still carry on.
9: Just as I take responsibility for the results, I also take responsibility for delivering the change that we promised. For a stronger and fairer Britain that we must build.
8: A man charged with attacking the White House Correspondents Association dinner in Washington, D.C. last month pleaded not guilty. Cole Thomas Allen from Los Angeles has been charged with federal gun crimes and attempting to assassinate the U.S. President Donald Trump. Medical staff at a quarantine site in Liverpool are treating 22 British passengers and crew evacuated from the MV Hondius. It follows the outbreak of hantavirus. And millions of energy customers have been urged not to panic after OVO announced plans to buy its rival E.ON. That's the latest from Radio News Hub. I'm David Hall.
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1: Weather.
8: It'll be a dry evening with clear spells and lighter winds. Cloud and rain will move southeast across Scotland and Northern Ireland overnight. A low of 4 degrees Celsius.
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0: Dominion's one-man band. I love the way that over the piece, they just reinvent themselves almost on a song-by-song basis. Amazing. Afternoon then, I'm John Collins. It's a great of a whole new week. I think this week is all about getting excited for the ACM Awards. We'll hear from Dan and Shay, looking forward to that very soon. Play some Lainey Wilson and Sam Barber. Indigo plays next.
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0: Dan and Shay have had the opportunity to meet and spend time with Shania Twain, and Shay Mooney can't say enough great things about Shania as a person, as an artist, and as the host for this year's ACM Awards.
2: Shania is, I mean, obviously one of our greatest characters just in music. She's meant so much to so many people, including us. I mean, listening to her songs growing up, she was such an influence on country music and a lot of genres, honestly. She was such a genre breaker. She did so many things for so many people. And it's pretty cool. I'm kind of surprised that this is her first time hosting the ACM Awards, because she's incredible. You know, just getting to spend a little bit of time with her, watching how she is such a great entertainer and also champion of people. And that's one thing that really sticks out to me for being so successful for so long.

0: how much she champions new artists and kind of gets in the trenches, if you will, and celebrates and kind of champions those people who are just starting out. And she's a great role model to kind of watch, not just musically, but also how she carries herself, how she treats the people around her. And she's going to do an amazing job, I know. But I think for all the artists, it's kind of special because this is all the artists' kind of favorite artist, you know, someone who really influenced them in such a big way. So I'm excited. And I think all the artists are excited to meet her and get to just be in her presence. So it's going to be a cool thing to witness.
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0: Loving that so much. Lainey Wilson, Can't Sit Still. It's John Collins at Country Line Radio all weekend and all this week even. We're looking right ahead to the ACM Awards. Dan and Shay are on their 9th Duo of the Year nomination. They've already won this one 4 times and they're up for it again. And they're going to be up for it in Vegas. But Shay Mooney knows all too well how the fun and excitement of Vegas can suck you in if you're not careful.
1: I am not a gambler myself, but I feel like there was one time we were out there that you and maybe Mr. Cole Swindell stayed out a little bit too late and maybe came straight to radio from
2: there was a time. There was a time. It wasn't slot machines. It was blackjack. And I will never forget that year. It was probably like 2014 or something. And Cole Swindell and I, he was like, man, you want to come down here and play a few hands of blackjack? The thing about Vegas is when you're playing, you don't know what time it is. You have no clue about the outside world. We sat there and I will never forget just seeing Dan again. I like said goodnight to you guys and then I saw him again and they were like, we got radio room in like 15 minutes. So I think Cole and I went straight to the radio remotes that day from the tables. It was a long night. It wasn't even like that crazy. We're just sitting there break even. I mean, who knows how much money was kind of exchanged. I didn't have very much to exchange. And I kind of learned my lesson of staying out late. I think everyone was like, hey, maybe don't do that again. So I learned my lesson. Go to bed early at the ACMs. It's a good idea.

Dan and Shay Say So. Dan and Shay, amongst the folks you'll see Sunday night on Prime Video. I think it starts at like 1 o'clock in the morning or something. Our team is en route to Vegas as we speak. 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She was-

0: Take a Dobie Gray song, add in a reference to a popular American vehicle, and your work here is done. Dustin Lynch, Jelly Roll, taking Drift Away and making it a Chevrolet. 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
1: it's
0: next.
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0: doing 10 of the best. Kicks Boots Birthday is on Wednesday, so 10 past 7 every morning. And of course, right about 20 to 5 in the afternoon, more Brooks and Dunn for you. I'll play you Russell Dickerson next.
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Caroline Radio is the UK's country station. I'm John Collins. Loving our home time show this afternoon. ACM excitement. I'll be up front of Prime Video all Sunday night. You watch. I could watch it on The View again, but hey, I'm that guy. Here's Kelsey Harper's Countryline Radio.

0: Lemmings and Get Around Boy. Coming up next, we'll play you five of the day's biggest songs of the day at Country Line Radio non-stop. Josh Ross will be at number five on the 5 at 5 next.
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13: More than 40 Labour MPs have now urged the Prime Minister to step down immediately or set out a timetable for his departure. Labour MP Catherine West, who threatened to trigger a leadership contest today, has backed down, asking the PM to go by September instead. That would give time for Manchester Mayor Andy Burnham to find a seat, win it, and enter a leadership race. Here's how Keir Starmer responded to questions about his potential challenger.
14: Andy's doing a great job as mayor in Manchester, and I actually work really well with Andy, and I'll give you two examples. On Northern Powerhouse Rail, we are working together on that, but equally when we had the terrible attack on a synagogue, Andy was the first person I phoned, so we work very well together, but the actual decision would be one for the NEC.
13: Cole Thomas Allen, the man who attempted to assassinate Donald Trump, appeared in court and pleaded not guilty. 20 Britons are self-isolating in the UK after being evacuated from the cruise ship hit by hantavirus. An Arctic air is set to sweep across the UK this week. That's the latest from Radio News Hub. I'm David Hall.
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1: Weather.
13: It'll be a dry evening with clear spells and lighter winds. Cloud and rain will move southeast across Scotland and Northern Ireland overnight. A low of 4 degrees Celsius.
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0: Number one for Monday in the Country 5 at 5, Ella Langley and Morgan Wallen, I Can't Love You Anymore. Five more for you tomorrow morning, 5 a.m, and I'll bring you five more on Home Time Afternoon. Me, I'm John Collins. You are whoever you used to be. I'll play you Tracy Lawrence next.
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0: Dan and Shay have performed in so many award shows that they're veterans by now, but do they still ever get nervous when they're up on that stage and their peers and the legends of country music are sitting in the audience watching them?
2: I remember the first time we ever performed on a major award show was at the ACM Awards in Dallas, Texas. We were singing with Nick Jonas. You know, we had just had our first number one, and I remember we started the song like acoustic or piano. It was really stripped back, and I could literally hear my heart beating out of my chest through the microphone. I was so nervous. We've gotten a little more used to it over the years, but yeah, when you look out, the last time we performed at the ACMs, we opened the show. It was a Songs of the Decade moment, and we did Tequila for the 2010s, and I looked out and George Strait was out there. I feel like that definitely makes you nervous, but I think it makes you step up your game a little bit. It makes you rise to the occasion. When you look out and see George Strait, it's like, we got to bring it. And I feel good about that performance. It was good. Knock on wood. We haven't had any total crazy mess ups yet, but I think it's inspiring to look out and see your peers. And country music is such a family. Everybody's so supportive of each other. You know, you look out and see our friends Cody Johnson or Megan Maroney or whoever it is singing the words to your songs, and you're like, this is awesome, man. Like, it kind of makes you feel like you belong.
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0: What a voice that man's got. Loving that. Libris. It's Cry. It's Country Line Radio. I'm John Collins. We're not going to make you weep. No. Going to play you some Scotty McCreery. Actually, Cabin Solo could be quite miserable. Cowboys and Dreamers is a great song from our Artist of the Month. So you'll get some Carter Faith very soon. And Lady A just moments away.
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0: great song, Hudson Westbrook. The song's called Painted You Pretty. It's Country Line Radio Home Time. I'm John Collins, here till 7. Erin will be here at 7 o'clock with the Nashup. And PK is in for Liam from 8 o'clock tonight. It's a good lineup with some amazing music to play for you. And I'm just going to keep the standard high. Morgan Evans on the way after Carly Pearce and Riley Green next.
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0: Kip Moore, the brilliant Live Here to Work. I'm John Collins. After 6 o'clock, what we do in this show is get our head down and play as much music as is humanly possible. I've got some Luke Combs on the way after some Darius Rucker next.
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8: Right, home from work. 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
10: I know I have my doubts. And I know I need to prove them wrong, and I will.
11: Tough words from the PM as he attempts to reset his premiership after last week's disastrous local election results. Sir Starmer has managed to fend off a leadership challenge after Labour MP Catherine West backed down, but says he needs to do more.
10: Like every Prime Minister, I've learned a lot in the first 2 years in the job. In terms of the policy challenges that our country faces, incremental change won't cut it. We need a bigger response than we anticipated in 2024.
11: 22 British passengers and crew evacuated from the MV Hondius are in isolation at a hospital in Liverpool. It follows the outbreak of hantavirus. Cole Thomas Allen, the man charged with attempting to assassinate President Trump, has appeared in court and pleaded not guilty. And the popular online word game Wordle is to get its own primetime TV show. That's the latest from Radio News Hub. I'm David Hall.
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2: Weather.
11: A dry evening ahead with clear spells and lighter winds. Any cloud and rain will move across Scotland and Northern Ireland overnight. Expect a low of 4 degrees Celsius.
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0: 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Four of those 5 years, the awards were in Las Vegas, which is where they are now. We asked Luke his thoughts on Shania Twain hosting the ACM Awards for the very first time and welcome them back to Vegas.
1: Loving country music and being an entertainer and all that, it shows you how much she loves. And I mean, it's Shania Twain. She could go fly around anywhere in the world and do anything she wants, but she's dedicating her time to hosting the awards, which shows you where country music is for her. And when I think about such an icon that she is, her hosting in Vegas, back when I hosted, having it in Vegas, it just created a party vibe. I mean, to be in Vegas, going out to the parties every night, hosting the award shows, it was a lot. And gosh, I remember those Monday mornings waking up. We were pretty deflated on energy, but Vegas is a fun vibe, and I'm glad it's back out there. It feels right in Vegas to me.
0: Sounding good. Look, Brian, another person super involved in the ACM Awards, as are we. The team is in Vegas right now, gathering material. Find everything we're up to, Countryline Rad on social media, Countryline TV on social media, and of course, right here on Countryline Radio, where Casey Musgraves plays next.
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1: Megan Maroney and Indifferent. It's Country Line Radio. Loving our hometime show today. And the evening looking good. If you're studying tonight, you'll be studying alongside PK. He's very clever. Some of that might just rub off on you. And Erin knows why I'm slouch either. She's on air in about, 20 minutes time now with the massive Nash-up show direct from Nashville. Me? Here I am at Country Line Studios in the UK, and Sam Hunt plays next.
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Howdy Houser, back in the bottle. Oh yeah. Back in the UK later this year as well. You'll find out all the details on the gig guide at countryline.radio. On a

0: Good song, Kevin Powers and Shaboozy together. It's called Move On. Back on the show tomorrow, another look at the Country on the Eye Festival, countryontheeye.co.uk if you want to find more about that. But we'll speak to somebody else that's involved in putting that show on for you from 3 o'clock tomorrow afternoon. And hold on tight, we're on our way to Nashville, painlessly, for Erin. And then Ash up next.
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2: As far as Shania coming back to host, that's cool. I mean, I think she's such a big artist in our genre, and I feel like she's kind of been quiet for a while. So to come back, I think it's something new, which I think is always good for an award show. I feel like a lot of times when you have the same people hosting it year after year after year, unless it goes really, really well, then it's like people kind of, they've seen it already. So to get something they haven't seen, I think is just always something good.
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Chris Young on Country Line Radio. Happy Monday. Welcome into the Nashup. I hope you had a fantastic weekend. Excited to be back with you again today. Got your headlines straight from Nashville, Tennessee today, including great news for Kane Brown fans, especially if you're coming to Nashville anytime this summer, and new music from Brad.

0: Kix Brooks of Brooks and Dunn is having a birthday tomorrow. So guess what? 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

Kelsey Hart on Country Line Radio. Now, coming up, we have a multiple ACM Award nominee singing along with Post Malone. It's Chris Stapleton. But before we get there, wanted to let you know we already know who won Visual Media of the Year at the ACMs, which are coming up in just a couple of days. It goes to newcomer Steven Wilson Jr. for his Cuckoo video. Yes, now this is extra impressive because not only is Steven Wilson Jr. a first-time nominee, he beat out Megan Maroney 6 months later, Miranda Lambert, and Chris Stapleton's A Song to Sing, Lainey Wilson's Somewhere Over Laredo, and Cody Johnson's The Fall. Steven also co-directed this

Lisa Urban, rocking out here on Country Line Radio. Well, Brad Paisley, he's going to his tackle box to share unreleased and previously unrecorded music from the 90s, as well as new music inspired by the 80s and 90s. Now, the first new track is called Fallen, and it's out now. Brad Paisley says he sees this project as never ending. It's almost like the fans have a direct link to his Dropbox account or to a playlist that never ends. He goes on to say that in this digital age, he has every song he's ever written at his fingertips. So this project gave him the ability to dig back into his catalog with songs that were never released. So how cool is that? It's just like a little time capsule. So get ready for more Brad Paisley music. It is new music for us, but not necessarily for him. There's going to be more music from Tackle.

0: Discovery Next Stage Artist Class of 2026, Alexandra Kay on Country Line Radio. Hey, if you are coming to Nashville for CMA Fest in June, first week of June, great news. If you are a Kane Brown fan, his new bar called Kane Brown's on Broadway is officially opening May 22nd. It's located in Nashville's Lower Broadway area. It's going to have multiple stories. It does have food, and it's a concert venue. So you will get to experience Broadway's newest superstar bar, Kane Brown's on Broadway. Now, the opening, May 22nd, that's going to be Memorial Day weekend here in the States. And Kane Brown's on Broadway is partnering with a nonprofit called Folds of Honor, which provides educational scholarships to the children and spouses of America's military and first responders, a great cause that Kane is giving back to as he opens this new bar. I'll have to go check it out and let you know how it is. I'm sure it's going to be a rocking great time. All right, that does it for me today on The Nashup. I hope you have a fantastic rest of your evening. It's time to hand things off to Liam. We'll see you tomorrow.
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0: Across the UK, this is Countryline Radio with PK. Be her from Ella Langley. And on this Monday evening, whatever you find you're doing, thank you for choosing to listen to us.
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2: Entertainer of the Year is the biggest award at the ACM Awards, and it's the one Jason Aldean was able to take home three times, so he knows what it means and the impact it can have in an artist's career.
3: You know, I think Entertainer of the Year, to me, was a really special thing just because it was a goal that I had set for myself. I mean, my career has been built largely on touring and live shows, and to me, that's what the Entertainer of the Year award always was. Now, everybody can make their case for what they think it is or whatever, but to me, it was a live touring award. It was always that when I was growing up. The people that won were the biggest acts on the road. And so winning that, to me, meant you're in that category, which to me was really important. You know, if it didn't happen, it didn't happen. But the fact that it did, it was just like a bucket list thing for me. And so it was always special. And as far as what it does for your career, I like to think that it makes people kind of look at you in a different way and know, like, hey, if we go see that guy's show, there's something special about it. And it's worth spending your money on.
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0: 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If you've seen any of his videos, you'll know how get up and go he really is. 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

that's some name. Trey Penley. I couldn't carry off that, Trey Penley. I've got a name like Paul. You need to have a certain look about you to carry off the name Trey. That's a class name. I couldn't carry it off. A Brendan is about the height of it. Maybe like a Brian or something like that, but a Trey or Zach? Nah, couldn't carry it off. This is Countryline Radio. Here's Janet Kramer. And I got the boy.

0: All across the UK, this is Countryline Radio with PK Zach Top and South of Sanity. Do you wear headphones? Would you wear wired headphones or Bluetooth headphones? Apparently, the Bluetooth backlash is a thing now, where people are saying that they're just sick of Bluetooth headphones. And I've always been of that opinion. The quality of audio over Bluetooth is rubbish compared to a proper connection, in my opinion. And there's always that thing of, well, if you've got separate little headphones, like I keep buying, well, I stopped buying them, but my kids had the little Bluetooth headphones. Daddy, I can't find the other headphones. Well, anyway, just use one ear. And then, Daddy, there's no charge in my headphones. And even if they are connected together, I've got a little pair of Beats, and they're class, but A, I keep losing them, and B, the battery keeps running out. So when you have a pair of headphones that just plug in, that's the way forward. And it was a sad day for me when Apple took away the headphone socket, and then you had to get an adapter. And then you had to take the adapter out to charge them. It was a bit of a pain. But yeah, bring back that. And a lot of nostalgia stuff is coming back as well. Bands are releasing cassette tapes, if you like Westlife. Their new album's out on cassette. I was up cleaning the attic yesterday and found Alan Partridge DVDs. Hang on to them. Bought them for $9.99. They must be worth at least a fiver on eBay now.
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3: Hello. 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I mean, yeah. It's been like word of mouth, and it's solely been on the live show.
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3: And it's not, it's just like, it's not like I'm trendy or anything like that. Mm-hmm. It's just solely people go to live show, they tell their friends.
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0: Dan and Shay and Say So on the UK's country station. This is Countryline Radio with PK. And if you've discovered us for the first time, you've found the best place for country music. That's the most DJ thing you'll hear anybody say in the radio. You've found the best place for the best music. Well, you have. That's all we do. We spend all day playing music, and we put a lot of effort into making sure that it's the right music. So thank you for joining us, and you are going to like it.
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2: 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They're nominated again this year, and Dan Smyers talks about what being nominated and winning means to them.
3: Man, getting nominated for ACM Duo of the Year is just a dream come true year after year. It really is. And the fact that we've been able to win a few is just incredible, beyond even our wildest dreams. And to get to celebrate it with my best friend is unreal. You know, we've got to celebrate a few times out in Vegas and in Texas. And you don't get into this business to win awards, but when you do win, getting that validation from your peers and from the fans out there is just incredible. It gives you a little bit of motivation to keep going. And, you know, we all work hard. Every nominee here, everybody who's not even nominated, we're all grinding, writing songs every day, out on the road, away from our families. And to have that little bit of validation, you get to celebrate with the people you love, your team, you know, everybody who pours into this is just, it's a little bit of icing on the cake for something that we already get to do that we love.
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1: Minimum Wage, Blake Shelton on the home of country music across the UK. This is Countryline Radio with PK. So, apparently garlic may help the aging process. Now, the reason I don't believe this is because there's research that says Japanese scientists say they may have found a compound in aged garlic that could help slow down aspects of aging, improve muscle strength in older adults too. The reason I don't believe this is because Chinese medicine is probably the most talked about medicine in the world outside of traditional, you know, drugs, I suppose, if you like. So for scientists in 2026 to talk about medicine, you know, the Chinese medicine, I kind of feel like it's been discovered already. I don't know if you've seen it online, but I'll give it a shot. I am quite happy to absolutely stank just to look that little bit younger. Mind you, if you stink that much of garlic, no one's going to see you.
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12: 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Because after one crunch of a Rocky Bar, it's showtime! 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Range, 2 octaves. 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Rocky, go crunch it.
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0: We'll get you through the day with all your favorite music. And any important info, we'll let you know that too. We got you.

Running on E on the home of country music, Wyatt Flores from Country Line Radio with PK Russell Dickerson and Worth Your Wild coming up. And this is brilliant, All the Pretty Girls. It's Kenny Chesney on Country Line Radio.

0: You hear that song and just think, yeah, real music. Love it. Russell Dickerson and Worth Your Wild on Countryline. Some more class tunes coming up. Cole Swindell, Drinkabye on the way. Dylan Scott and What He'll Never Have. That's a beautiful tune. And we'll also get a C2C catch-up too.
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0: 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We don't have an algorithm. You don't know what you're going to hear next. 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

0: Josh Ross and Hate How You Look. Moving on, it's something that I think everybody can relate to, that feeling after, you know, you break up. There's always one person that just sits and eats ice cream all day, and then the girls, they go out and they put on the makeup and they look gorgeous, and then they flaunt it and you're like, damn, I'm sitting at home in pajamas watching reruns of Star Trek eating ice cream. Wow. Sorry, I share way too much.
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2: 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They're nominated again this year, and Dan Smyers talks about what being nominated and winning means to them.
3: Man, getting nominated for ACM Duo of the Year is just a dream come true year after year. It really is. And the fact that we've been able to win a few is just incredible, beyond even our wildest dreams. And to get to celebrate it with my best friend is unreal. You know, we've got to celebrate a few times out in Vegas and in Texas, and you don't get into this business to win awards, but when you do win, getting that validation from your peers and from the fans out there is just incredible. It gives you a little bit of motivation to keep going, and you know, we all work hard. Every nominee here, everybody who's not even nominated, we're all grinding, writing songs every day, out on the road, away from our families, and to have that little bit of validation, you get to celebrate with the people you love, your team, you know, everybody who pours into this is just, it's a little bit of icing on the cake for something that we already get to do that we love.
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0: Conor Smith and Creak Will Rise. I'm the opposite. 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

across the UK, this is Countryline Radio with PK. I heard a story recently about Dolly Parton, and she was talking about the times when she was writing country music growing up, and in comparison to the females writing country music in whatever year it was, 25 or 24. And she was saying that she was talking about the song Jolene, and she says, you know, back when I wrote that song, it was, you know, Jolene, please don't take my man. And she said if that song had been written in whatever year it was, 24, 25, it would have been, Jolene, take my man and you'll find out that I've got a shovel and an alibi. This is Countryline Radio. Brothers Osborne now. This is Stay a Little Longer.

0: Charlie Pearce and Riley Green on Countryline Radio with PK. Now, we live in a world whereby you can watch the TV and you can see a woman juggling a table on fire with her feet and feel the need to say, "Don't try this at home, kids." Here's something that you might want to try at home, kids. Someone has come up with a brand new TikTok trend, and this one I actually like. What they've done is, they've put their Crocs, yes, their Crocs, their shoes, into blocks of ice. Let it freeze and set. Then put their feet into the shoes because the block's on the bottom, and then use them to slide down hills. What? It's called ice shoe skating. I love this. I kind of have to say it because I know someone's going to complain. Make sure your kids wear helmets and make sure that people wear kneecaps, things for your knees and things for your elbows. When I was out, I went out on a bike with no helmet. I sat in the back of a car with no seatbelt on, and I've made it to this age, so it's all good. You have to say that. But how cool is that sound? Especially with Crocs, because Crocs have had such a bad rap over the years. Crocs, you can buy kind of imitation ones, relatively cheap, stick them bad boys in the ice, and you've got yourself an ice rink. Brilliant. Now, it's not exactly going to work in June if it's 27 degrees. It'll last probably about 15 seconds. But let's try it. Let's give it a go. Have you got Crocs? Stick them in the fridge.
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0: Hudson Westbrook and painted you pretty. Does that mean he did a drawing of her or he did her makeup? Because if it was the second part, I think she might have just smiled politely and went, oh, that's lovely. Where's the makeup remover?
1: You know what it's like. You've made it most of the way through your workday and now you're looking forward to some me time. The trouble is, you just need to keep going for an hour or two and then get home. I'm John Collins and I'm here to guide you through home time with long sweeps of the countryline music we love, superstar guests and so much more. It's like sat-nav for your life. Why not join me? I think you'll like it. I'll be right here from 3 tomorrow afternoon on the UK's country station, Countryline Radio.
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0: across the UK, this is Countryline Radio with PK, with Luke Combs coming up, the latest tune, Sleepless in a Hotel Room. 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
3: Shania is, I mean, obviously one of our greatest characters just in music. She's meant so much to so many people, including us. I mean, listening to her songs growing up, she was such an influence on country music and a lot of genres, honestly. She was such a genre breaker. She did so many things for so many people. And it's pretty cool. I'm kind of surprised that this is her first time hosting the ACM Awards, because she's incredible. You know, just getting to spend a little bit of time with her, watching how she is such a great entertainer and also champion of people. And that's one thing that really sticks out to me for being so successful for so long, how much she champions new artists and kind of gets in the trenches, if you will, and celebrates and kind of champions those people who are just starting out. And she's a great role model to kind of watch, not just musically, but also how she carries herself, how she treats the people around her. And she's going to do an amazing job, I know. But I think for all the artists, it's kind of special, because this is all the artists' kind of favorite artist, you know, someone who really influenced them in such a big way. So I'm excited. And I think all the artists are excited to meet her and get to just be in her presence. So it's going to be a cool thing to witness.
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0: And like, I love country music. You know, I think enough country music has crossed over into different genres for everybody to at least like one country song. There's been kind of indie rock bands that have crossed over into country. You would have had Johnny Cash singing Hurt, which was originally done by the Nine Inch Nails. And pop radio all the time crossing over into country music. And I'm not talking the likes of Taylor Swift. I mean, there's a couple of radio stations over the past few years have played the likes of Sam Hunt, Take Your Time, and it was a really requested song. Kid Rock and Sheryl Crow, Picture. 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

0: Works from Kelsey Hart on Country Line Radio with PK. Whatever you're doing at this hour of the day, thank you for choosing to listen to us. 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